0: Do you like?
1: No. Is that the shoe? I don't think so. No.
2: What about these?
1: No.
0: The blue?
1: No.
0: Tuck tie fab. Whoa! All right, let's get wild.

0: do you like?
1: No.
0: Is that the shoe?
1: I don't think so.
0: No. What about these?
1: No.
0: The blue?
1: No.
0: Tuck tie fab. Whoa!
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0: 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It almost feels like a date. And you can't control your emotions. And you just keep wanting more.
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1: 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Come on, rock the party. Black Eyed Peas. Thank you.
2: Ay, cálmate tú, mi reina. Cálmate tú, bilingüe. Hello everybody. Listo, hágale pues. Rock the party. Right now, rock the party for you.

So, final scene. We're at the beach. It almost feels like a date. And you can't control your emotions.